7777. 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

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Drink some margaritas by swinging blue lights. Listen to the mariachi play at midnight. Are you with me? 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

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When your legs don't work like they used to before, and I can't sweep you off of your feet,

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1: 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But wait a minute, isn't this...
0: Shh. Yeah, yes it is.
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0: Well, baby,

Počúvajte o Mileni Hitovi. Kanál 77. Give it up and smack for more. I'm gonna pop some tags. Only got $20 in my pocket. Počúvajte o Mileni Hitovi.

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She's fine as hell, she's about the dough. Doing a thing right on the floor. 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Look at the way she's shaking. Make you wanna touch her, wanna taste her.